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to restrain something made. Restrain something.

tries to get himself high on the moon with the ghost of Pythagoras, who's got himself hooked up with a woman sporting Euclidean symbolism. Yeah, he's a wreck, but the baby's a fresh scent in the universe, all tight with measurement.

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Soapy Tit Wank.

My name is Robert Forster. I'm an Australian superstar. And you are listening to The Record Hospital on WHRB in Cambridge.

0: anything he can get around, no.
1: Well, the mailman knocked the call. Ain't coming home until the fall. And then again, I might not get home at all. Lulu's back in town.
0: Oh, that woman's back in town? Oh, my, my, my, my.

love and your kisses.

That was John Coltrane with Every Time We Say Goodbye, that from the 1961 album My Favorite Things, an Atlantic release. We heard John Coltrane on soprano, McCoy Tyner on piano, Steve Davis on bass, and Elvin Jones on drums. Before that, actually some similar personnel, but it was Joe Henderson on tenor sax. The tune was Punjab. Joe Henderson, as I said, along with Elvin Jones on drums, McCoy Tyner on piano, Richard Davis on bass, and Kenny Dorham on trumpet. That was from a compilation called The Best of Joe Henderson, The Blue Note Years, released on Blue Note in 1991. Up next, we have the tune Afro Blue. This is from the Robert Glasper Experiment and their 2012 album Black Radio, another Blue Note release. We'll hear Erica Badu featured on vocals, along with Robert Glasper on piano, Casey Benjamin on flute, Derek Hodge on bass, and Chris Dave on drums.

0: We just heard two tracks from Feelin' the Spirit. That's a Grant Green album from 1962. This is a re-release on Blue Note from 1987. We just heard Sometimes I Feel Like a Motherless Child. Before that, it was Go Down Moses. Both of those tracks featured Grant Green on guitar, Herbie Hancock on piano, Butch Warren on bass, Billy Higgins on drums, and Garvin Masseau on trombone. Before that, it was the Robert Glasper Experiment with Afro Blue, that from the 2012 Blue Note release Black Radio. Erica Badu featured on vocals on that track, along with Robert Glasper on piano, Casey Benjamin on flute, Derek Hodge on bass, and Chris Dave on drums.
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0: Coming up next here on the Jazz Spectrum, we have Korea Clark and White. This is from their 2011 Concord release, Forever, and the song La Canción de Sofía, Sofía's song. Chick Corea on piano, Stanley Clark on bass, and Lenny White on drums on this. Hope you enjoy.

We just heard Étienne Méhul's Symphony No. 4 in E major. That was a performance of the Orchestra of the Gulbenkian Foundation conducted by Michel Sviarchevsky, recorded there on a Nimbus compact disc. We'll now hear music of the French Renaissance composer Nicolas Gombert. This is his Musée Jovis, a lament on the death of Josquin des Prez, arranged here for a recorder ensemble and recorded on a Deutsche Grammophon Archive compact disc by members of Pifaro, the Renaissance band.

We just heard Weber's Clarinet Concerto No. 2 in E-flat, Opus 74, performed by clarinetist Emma Johnson with the English Chamber Orchestra under the direction of Gerard Schwartz, all brought to us on an ASV compact disc. This next piece is Martinu's Trio for Flute, Cello, and Piano, in a performance by flautist Yossi Arnheim, pianist Irit Rublevi, and cellist Marcel Bergmann. This recording comes from a ContraPunct compact disc.

We just heard tenor Fritz Wunderlich and pianist Hubert Giesen performing the song cycle Dichterliebe, Opus 48 of Robert Schumann. The recording came from a Deutsche Grammophon compact disc. Next is the music poem number 5 for orchestra of British composer John Foulds. This piece, his Opus 20, is titled Mirage. It will be performed here by the City of Birmingham Symphony Orchestra, under conductor Sakari Oramo, in a recording from a Warner Classics compact disc. Once again, this is the music poem number 5, Mirage, by John Foulds.